suspect is going to outdrive the town. She was leaving through the ring, jumping all the way over from the 1-4 on their great car. And just now, 7 in the afternoon traffic, they're just squeezing, threading that needle there between those cars. The Glendale Police Department is just trying to keep up at this point. But with the erratic nature of this driver, it's going to be hard to see, because those police officers have to put the safety of the public first. The way this driver is driving, that is going to be

losing control there as he speeds around that car, shooting a different direction there. As I can tell you, for some of the craziest pursuits I've seen. Sometimes this car going about 70 miles an hour, cruising surface streets, almost losing control there. But what we're hearing is that, you know, backing off this pursuit hasn't really seemed to slow down this suspect. The suspect is simply wanted for a traffic violation, starting probably 30 minutes ago, and it's just the suspect has just kept driving quite erratically since then. You can see it kind of doing that loop there through that residential area. Luckily, not a lot of people. So just, wow, just missing those cars into that power line there. Wow, okay. That is quite...

She asked me why. I just went on and told her. She asked me why. I just went on and told her. She asked me why. I just went on and told her. She asked me why. I just went on and told her.

she asked me why, I just went on and told her. She asked me why, I just went on and told her.